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3: I think with their return time, that's going to put cruise speed below minimums.
0: We should have cruise available till 11, though, correct?
3: In my understanding, we need three crews in town, and we'll drop to three at 9.
0: Copy that. 684, you can disregard.
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0: Their name also has like their name on shown at 235 4th Avenue for a 62-year-old female, possible stroke, acting strange. She's awake but not responding. Minnesota Lake Fire and Ambulance, we're at 235 4th Avenue, 62-year-old female, possible stroke, is awake but not responding. You can use FA7, timeout 1933.
1: Fire, Faribault coming.
0: Good.
1: We copy, we're training, we'll be in route shortly.
0: Okay.

0: I'm sorry, between the background noise and all of our pagers going off, I couldn't understand what talk group we were on. Are we on FA 7?
1: Tower.
0: Copy, I'm sure you heard, but we're en route.
1: Tower.

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65684, 718 Mound Ave. 684, copy and note, affirmative on that address. It'll be the nursing home, long-term care, room 3205-3205 for increased confusion.

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1: Good evening, Kato, go ahead.
0: Good evening, I'm in route with a alert 14-year-old male patient. Coming in for an eval, mom wanted him brought in to see if he needed to be checked out for some behavioral issues. Sounds like he got into a physical altercation with his mom. He's cooperative with me at this time. Vitally stable, VP 136 over 91, O2 sat 98% via room air. Pulse rate is 100 and regular. ET approximately 10.
1: Okay.

100 to any deputy nearby Pembertown. Respond on B5 for a sparking light pole. It's going to be the Dumday Memorial Park in Pembertown, 426 3rd Avenue. Caller advising they think they saw the light by the basketball court get hit by lightning, and it is now sparking. It's going to be 426 3rd Avenue, the lights on the basketball court. Respond on B5, dispatch clear, 1955.

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0: think Echo 684 is about 4 minutes out from your facility. I've got an 89-year-old female coming in for possible sepsis. It sounds like she's got a known right heel infection, being followed by wound care, but it's looking significantly worse despite change of antibiotics, death positive at this time. Finally, I've got a blood pressure of 168 over 83. 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
2: We are bringing in a 62-year-old female patient this evening, complaining of some dizziness and passing out in the bathroom this evening after supper. Her medications were changed, and her blood pressure was really low when we took it the first time. Right now, we are at 125 over 70. Pulse is 91. O2 sets is 96. And the patient previously had a stroke back in 2015. She said it does not feel like that. She is having some stomach nausea, sourness, and we should be there in approximately 10 minutes. Any questions for me?
3: I'm 28-28.
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1: How are you? 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
2: And 691 from 54, we're just about to clear the hospital. Are we closer?
1: Six eight four is closer. Advise who will handle.
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1: At 684, that call will be at East Main Street and Dickinson Street for a male with possible breathing issue, possible mental health.
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1: 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I have you dispatched 1954 en route 2004, on scene 2005, and clear 2019.
0: Just back in service. Have a good night.
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1: Go for Nicklet.
0: Just letting you know, I took a suspicious person. He was on 169 in the median between the Vets Bridge and the North Star Bridge. He was a 20-year-old male with dark hair, and he had a red square box package-looking thing on his lap.
1: 10-4, and he's sitting there?
0: He is just sitting there.

0: Yep.
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0: 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My KOED from 684.
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0: We're just a minute or two away with a male patient that left the hospital, I'm told, AMA. 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
1: Is he altered?
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1: Okay.

0: for a 1049er with about a 5-minute time delay. It's going to be northbound 169 at the 53 at Lookout Drive for a male sitting on the median. No vehicles around.
1: 279, 10-4.

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0: SR call. Did you hear Springfield ambulance went en route? I have not heard their radio traffic yet.
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0: 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Unknown if tolls are needed.
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0: First name L as in Lincoln, last name H as in Henry, 4726 should be the room number.
1: That is correct, a direct admin for 4726. What is your ETA?
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0: 691 from dispatch. He is a 74-year-old male. Believes he's choking on something, unsure what it is. Has a partial airway obstruction at this point. Indicated the door was unlocked.
1: I got a patient call for himself.
0: He's unconscious at this time. Struggling to breathe.
1: I got it.

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0: In route to your facility with a 74-year-old male coming from home. Started choking on some food about 15 to 20 minutes ago. Still has a patent airway. We're still reporting some discomfort. Concerned that there's still something in the airway. Wasn't able to cough anything up or vomit anything up. Been dealing with a cough after the episode. Has been breathing approximately 36 breaths a minute, sitting at 96% on room air. Vital signs proceed at 99 for heart rate, 186 over 76 for blood pressure, and still 97% on room air. ETA of about 5 minutes. Any questions?
1: No questions. We'll see you in room 1212.
0: 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Room 1212. 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
0: 692. 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Had a ground level fall. She states a long time ago, but didn't state how many hours she's been on the ground. The fall was accidental. There is no bleeding. She is complaining of back and leg pain. She also did have an episode of diarrhea. She is still on the ground, and again, upgrading it to priority.
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1: Copy that.
0: I'll deal with Iowa. Oscar Union George 757. I think I'm in Bryceland on C Corps. Yeah, 10-4 on 20-02.
2: All right.

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0: It's going to be 426, Adam Frank, 4836.

0: fire alarm at 221 Balzersack Drive, apartment number 5 for 2903. Complainant says the alarms have been going off for about 5 minutes and she can smell some burning. She said it happened earlier this month and they broke the door down. 221 Balzersack Drive, apartment number 5, just in clear at 2350.
1: Twenty-nine zero one. Will you take that for us?
2: Twenty-nine zero copies.
0: Dispatch copies.
1: And 2970 copies. 2902. Can you guys go on the road also?
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1: Copy. And I did just talk to the complainant again. He said that the person that lives there opened his door. It was burnt food. He's got the door open now, trying to vent the smoke out.
0: Okay, myself and 2901 will handle. 2902 can cancel.
2: One 13 to Special Defensive Fields. 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

0: southbound Avenue, room 402B, Bravo. 671 Priority 2, Hillcrest, 714 southbound Avenue, room 402B is in Bravo for a fall.
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1: This may you, go ahead.
0: Good evening. We're en route to your facility with a 92-year-old female coming from the pillars. Patient had a ground level fall, unclear how it happened. Patient was found on the floor by staff. Patient complaining of some bilateral hip pain and some mid-back pain. No obvious deformities, CMS intact. Patient is also alert and oriented to baseline, which is self at this time. Vitally stable. I've got a current heart rate of 60, 60, last BP 155 over 87, respirator is 14 non-labored, 99% on room air, blood glucose of 114, and an ETA of about 3. Go with any questions.
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0: able to call the facility and have them let us in. We can't even get it in their front door.
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0: 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I apologize, I wasn't able to catch that.
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0: Good evening, Ron Rowe with Miller & Orange at 66660, female chief complaint today of an unwitnessed fall at a nursing facility. Patient does not remember the fall, is on blood thinners, possible head strike, does have a controlled bleeding laceration to the bridge of the nose. Current vitals for you, pulse rate 78, blood pressure. Patient says have been running softer lately. 95 over 64 respirations, about 14 unlabored. SpO2 is 94 room air. Blood sugar 145, ETA of about 2. Any questions?
1: Room 1818.

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0: first. 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

0: proceed to 3 Kilo from AO 6070 direct admin, initials are ES. I believe my room is going to be 4736.
1: Correct, that is a direct admit for 4736.

0: 113 dispatch, I'm clear of her UAC, and she's in a central profit lobby.
1: Come for it.

0: I'm Sage, that's from Mankato, from Mankato Critical Care Team, in our facility from Fairmont.
1: Can I get the patient's initials, please?
0: O is in Onyx, S is in Sierra.
1: That is a direct admit for 4824-4824. What is your ETA?
0: 15, 15 minutes, and copy 4824.

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Staff is there, just not aware that she's calling. 229 Wakefield Drive, just 3350.

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0: 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Had an episode of vertigo. No other primary symptoms. Staff is not aware that she called. 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

0: 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See Charlie, please.
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0: 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We're in truck 591. Good morning.
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She believes people entered by Jack. No doubt.

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0: Send it.
1: Upgrading in priority for a 42-year-old female, conscious and breathing. Woke up coughing and having difficulty breathing. She is responding normally. She is having difficulty speaking between breaths. She has an asthma history. Used her, has not used her inhaler, and again, upgrading.
0: We copy. We've got about a 7-minute ETA if you're still on the phone to call her.
1: Copy that.
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0: Nine 2 copies. We'll be there in about 3 minutes.
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1: Tornado 03, 2900. We've arrived on scene.
0: Okay.

0: Street, 2900. We'll be clear from 120 North Hudson. You can close that code 1 for me, please. Thank you. Good morning.
1: Copy and good morning.

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1: No, go ahead.
0: Good morning, we're in route to your facility with alert and oriented 42-year-old female coming from home with a chief complaint of an increased shortness of breath and a cough. Sounds like this has been going on for a couple of days. Lung sounds were pretty junky on our auscultation. Patient reported that they were not having relief with their inhaler. We are working on a DuoNeb at this time. We are vitally stable. I've got a heart rate right around 100, sinus. Last BP 150/69. Respirator is like 20/0, non-labored. SpO2 currently 99%, and ETA of about 3. Go with any questions.
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0: Hoosier County State Patrol, that's our call.
1: Sir, County.
0: Just an FYI, we just took a driving complaint. Highway 13 northbound from mile marker 48. Unknown make model vehicle traveling northbound that was lanes that kept going into the ditch. I tried to press for further information about the description of the vehicle. He kept saying car. Wasn't sure if it was an SUV, sedan, or pickup.
1: I'll make a note of it. Shift, I don't have anyone out in that area.
0: 10-4. I didn't think so. One of my deputies is on the way. He's coming from the center.

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0: You want to reach out to Lucera County? It looks like they have a driving complaint, a vehicle in and out of the ditch. Possible active hauler, I'm not sure.
1: I can reopen the event from earlier. I told him we didn't have anyone in the area. Last, it was north on 13 from the 48 mile mark.
0: 10-4, thank you.
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0: 681, it'll be upgraded to priority 1. Looks like it's going to be for a 60-year-old male, conscious breathing, having some difficulty breathing. He is responding normally, no difficulty speaking between breaths, and is not clammy. No history of asthma or other lung problems. Maybe some blood pressure issues as well.
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0: Marshal 2360, regards dispatch an injured deer, Highway 29 and Chippewa County Road 13, injured deer in the east ditch.
1: 85.
0: 644.

0: Captain CHS Mankato, Mayo Ambulance 681. Patient medical report. Really, she's been playing with short of breath, chest pressure, high tension. Heart rate 72, regular, normal sinus rhythm on the monitor. 182 over 85 for pressure, respiration 16, 98% on room air. Be there in about 5 minutes. Any questions?
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0: 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Good morning.
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1: 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Apparently there's a couple of vehicles out on that road ripping it up and bringing mud out onto the highway.

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1: I got your facility alert 40400, now coming from a group home. Chief complaint of abdominal pain and nausea due to history of pancreatitis. Blood pressure 127 over 91, heart rate of 70-99% on room air, entitled of 14 with respirations in the 40s. We have attempted coaching of breathing. I have given 50 of fentanyl and 4 Zofran, and we're doing a little bit of fluids. We're going to be there in about 2 minutes.

10 carriers information only, no driving complaint. Eastbound 90 from the 114 on a red Ford Edge, unknown plate. Crossing center in fog. Looks like the driver's fallen asleep. Dragon speed. Eastbound 90 from the 114, information MS 742.

information on the driving complaint. It'll be northbound on Highway 4 going into St. James from Highway 60 on a minivan. Plate given of Ida Sam Adam 8, Charles 6, crossing center and fog, straddling the center line. Northbound 4 into St. James information 7747.

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1: 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Good morning. Have a great day.

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0: Good morning, Houston. CS Los Angeles, 596, 4189, Bravo 7, left runner with 3.
1: 7 and 3. Good morning. Six, eight, two from dispatch.
2: Go ahead.
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4502 Lake Crescent Ambulance and available 2700 units. Respond to E5 for medical in Judson at 124 Oak Street. Needed for a female party that can't breathe. She's tried everything that they've suggested for her. She is just not working. She's on oxygen. Her left arm hurts. 124 Oak Street in Judson. I respond to E5, Justice Center, clear 904.

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1: We're out with a 72-year-old female who started having difficulty breathing this morning around 5 a.m. She's taken all of her morning meds and a couple of her breathing treatments to try to help her breathing, but it has not helped. We have took and given her one albuterol en route to the hospital. Her current vitals are 173 over 73, pulse is 64, SpO2 is 97%, 2 liters of oxygen nasal cannula, respirations are 18. She is feeling very...
2: Civil standby was light and water at 10:30, 7:16 East 3rd.

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1: 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Sounds good. 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

0: Coast Street, apartment 302, Echo Rivers, 2901, 3100, advised for 83-year-old female lethargic, gaining water weight, breathing okay, no chest pains. 115 Echo Street, Echo Rivers, apartment 302, just center clear, 1015.
1: 2970, 2900, fire will not be responding. 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

0: 683, you can remain priority 2 for an 82-year-old female. Conscious breathing. Caller stated that she is lethargic, and yet she is also still responding normally and breathing normally with a chronic leg pain.
1: Six eight three copies.
2: Temple Medical, 300 Madison Avenue. It's a Little Stars Learning Center. Go to the main lobby for 2901 and 3106. Have a 31-year-old male conscious, complaining of left side. The left side of his face went numb and he's not feeling very well. No chest pains. No heart history. Again, Little Stars Learning Center, 300 Madison Avenue in the main lobby, 3:10:19.

0: 4500 to Good Thunder Fire. If there's a deputy down in that area, 801 Main Street in Good Thunder. 801 Main Street, respond on BE6. Have a 40-year-old female who was having some seizures. She was not breathing at one point. She is now breathing and conscious. Sounds like there's some kids with her there. 801 Main Street, Good Thunder again, BE6, clear at 1021.
1: Out. Main Street, 801 Main Street, Good Thunder. Mankato 681, it looks like you're going for a male party, not feeling well, left-sided numbness, dizziness. Partner's doing the stroke diagnostic on him now.
2: You moving out to 300 miles an hour.
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0: 10681, further update, 33-year-old male. Sudden weakness and numbness on one side of the body. Like I stated, left side. Slight difference in the smile. Both arms raised appropriately. Speech was normal. Evidence of a stroke. Respond priority also for seizures.
1: 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He'll be responding priority for a 32-year-old female. Had a seizure. She's not conscious. Is breathing. Has had more than one seizure in a row and was not alert between the seizures.
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1: 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Is that the only patient update we have?
0: 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Is breathing on airway and managing that.
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0: 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Blood sugar was 156, and we'll see you in a couple minutes. Any questions?
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1: 683.
0: Inbound, 83-year-old female coming in from home. Chief complaints of some tiredness, lethargy, weight gain. Past 3 days, sounds like about 8 pounds weight gain. History of CHF, otherwise alert oriented. 69 for pulse rate, 133 over 66. Last pressure, 97%. Prescribed 1 liter. It's going to be about 2 minutes out.

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1: Six eight three Operator 1 at Old Carriers, 1575 Hoover Drive, apartment 261. 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She is breathing and responding normally, not changing color and not clammy. She took her morning medications this morning, and no aspirin is available. Operator 1 for chest pain.
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0: Niqua County Sheriff's Office to Niqua Fire. Respond on NC3 for a medical at the address 812 Wells Court for a 10-year-old female not feeling well. She passed out, but she is awake now. Again, Niqua County Sheriff's Office to Niqua Fire. Respond on NC3 for a medical at the address 812 Wells Court for a 10-year-old female not feeling well. She passed out but is awake now. Niqua County clear at 1051.
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2: Flowers of Main Kill, 3125 Rose Drive, 3125 Curry Rose Drive, room 141. You can remain 82. Pneumonia earlier this month. She is not taking her pills. And she's not eating and not drinking. She is breathing and responding normally. Breathing is not bad for the caller.
0: Page 2 is transporting.
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0: 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I'll be en route, fellas. 601 through 689, I have radio 19.
1: Copy that. I do have 684 in as well.

0: 689 dispatch, is this priority one?
1: Negative. It's a priority two. Patient has a history of pneumonia, no difficulty breathing at this time. They're not eating, not drinking, and not taking any other pills.
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0: 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This room is 134 over 65, 99 over room air, roughly low hundreds for pulse rate. No past medical history, alert oriented. I'm going to get a blood sugar here shortly.
1: Tower.

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Prior to call holding the city of North Mankato.

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3: Alert 40-40, female coming from home. Two complaints of seizures. Does have a history of seizures. Four seizures prior to our arrival, two witnessed with us on scene, as well as one during transport. We are alert right now. I had given 10 milligrams of Versed. Blood pressure, 111 over 50, heart rate of 96, the sinus on the monitor, 98% on 1 liter nasal cannula, respirations 20 with an end tidal of 28, and a blood sugar of 122. We're going to be there in about 10 minutes. Go with any questions.

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1: 610.
0: We have an 83-year-old female who fell off her couch. She is complaining of 4 out of 10 pain in her left hip. We checked her O2. She's at 98%. Her pulse is 55. Blood pressure 125 over 50. She is a diabetic. We checked her sugar, and that was sitting at 112. We will be there in about 2 minutes. Any questions?
2: Nope. See you on arrival.
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4: Go ahead, 683.
1: 683 is going to be en route with a 92-year-old female coming from North Mankato today. Complaints of chest pressure, no pain. She's alert and orientated, 12 lead, shows nothing really remarkable. Heart rate 83, blood pressure 121/72. Respirs about 14 a minute. She's 98% on room air. We should be there in a few minutes. 324 of aspirin given, IV established. Go with questions.
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0: 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We'll be clear with no need. Is there a call holding for us?
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0: In route with a 75 drill email coming from the pillars. Sounds like staff has noticed some increased weakness and the lethargy. Patient does have a recent history of pneumonia and sounds like recently also unable to take her pills. Vitals right now, pulse of 72, blood pressure 154 over 85, 295% on the mark. He take about 3 minutes. Any questions?
1: Due to that availability, we will see you in room 30.
2: Two 6765.
3: 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Healthy part violation in route to County.
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0: 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They're just going to self-transfer.
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0: county cars for 1021 reference, past action, damage to property, Northbound 169 between Mankato and St. Peter.
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0: 3 Tony Cars. Dispatch an injured deer, Highway 75, just north of Laverne, mile marker 14. Injured deer in the ditch from a car deer crash. There's also one dead in the roadway.
1: 602-10-4.
0: Total 5.

22-10 Terrace information on that driving complaint. Southbound Highway 15, mile marker 4, on a red cab, semi pulling a feed trailer. High rate of speed passed on the shoulder. Southbound 15 from the 4, information time at 12:08.

to 20 cars informational on a driving complaint. Eastbound 60 from the 96 on a black Nissan Rogue unknown plate crossing center in fog. Eastbound 60 from the 96 information time at 1212.

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0: 134 Mike Zero. Speed 134. You still have a complaint on the call on that driving plane.
1: Yes.
0: Sure. I'm at about 68. I can turn around, so I can get that out of here.
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1: Oh,

0: 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It is reading in as front smoke detector. They're attempting mall security and they'll call us back with an update. 1850 Adam Street, River Hills Mall, Suite 106, Dress Center, clear, 1224.
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1: Alarm company spoke with River Hills Mall Security. They're not sure what's going on, so they're checking the area in there where you're coming.
0: Okay. Just keep going as I am. So, as you're walking, you're going to 2970? Just go emergency. Copy.
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0: going to the fire alarm. Security called us and said the smoke detector went off. They don't need you guys to respond. It's one of the stores there doing renovations. He's going to go down there and see what they did to get it to trip. But the alarm's turned off now.
1: 2970, copy myself, and 01 will be clear. 2902, why don't you just get there and verify the reset? 02 copies.
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1: Somebody close to you, see what type of work's being done and if they're going to put it in test or what they're going to do.
2: 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Dispatch, did you have a business name for that?
0: No, security didn't give me one, and neither did the phone company. 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
0: Spoke to mall security. The alarm was set off due to construction dust. 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
2: 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Highway 169 and County 10 with Minnesota King Henry Yellow 955.

81 and 2. 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
1: 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Mankato crew, stand by for trip pitch. Mankato crew, 681, 682, 684, priority 42, BLS transfer, going Mankato to Rochester. BLS transfer, Mankato to Rochester, all crews to acknowledge, 681. 682.
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1: 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Falkers, there's no one's advice, we'll handle the trip. 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

0: your call. Be advised that transfer to State Patrol driving compliant. It was continued on. She continued on 14 towards Nicollet. Westbound, it's going to be Robert Boy William 094. Robert Boy William 094 describes a white car with a dent on the front driver's side and a pink crown sticker in the back window. Almost hit three cars and tailgating complained to the point where she couldn't even read the plate.
1: Tower.
2: National 9 driving complaint, northbound 169 from Highway 14 on a white Ford passenger car, plate of Robert Boy William 094, tailgating high rate of speed, cutting other vehicles off. Northbound 169 from Highway 14, information time at 1330.
3: At this time, current blood pressure is 161 over 67. Respiratory rate of 20, 94% on room air. Heart rate of 106. Any questions?
0: She did say she was very close to her. She couldn't read it very well.
1: Come
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0: I'm doing a courtesy transport on someone just being released from custody to unite them with their family. I'm literally going a couple blocks away. I don't know if I need to start an ICR or not. Can you just log my mileage, please? It's a adult female. Starting mileage is 32668, and we're going to the Spectrum store near.
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0: 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I'll page out PD here in a minute. Respond for a medical for a fiance that's been sleeping for 2 days, pale, not responsive, breathing, but is shallow, no other meds or drugs. 45-year-old male, he's still not responsive. 120 North Hudson Avenue, Justice Center, clear at 1409.
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1: Captain route, sounds like to me for a male patient. 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
0: Hey, I got you.

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Looks like we'll upgrade to priority 1. More information, speed 445. 45-year-old male. 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He's got back pain associated with possible kidney issues.

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1: 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Near Henderson, took a report of a semi that was blocking on Highway 19 just east of town.
2: I don't have one in the area, I don't believe. 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

0: stall blocking. Highway 19, coming down the hill into Henderson, there's a semi stalled in the lane of traffic. Neither county has any deputies in the area available.
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1: 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Why don't you guys also make your way in case we need tools to get entry?
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0: Inbound 683 year old male coming from home, COPD exacerbation. History of COPD asthma, sad low 90s when we got there, breath rates in early upper 40s. Working real hard. Currently I'm on CPAP at his request to avoid BiPAP. We're working on a second nebulizer treatment. Tachy at 118, 133 over 91, last 19 and title looks like 99% on treatments. We do have IV and Medex on board. We'll be about 4 minutes out.
1: 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We're clear. 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
0: Enter to your facility with an approximately 35, I'd say, year old gentleman. Side complaints, we do have him chemically and physically restrained, vitally stable as of this moment, and I've got you with me. We're going to be there in about 5.
1: Route 19, please.

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0: When you get a chance, can you get hold of Blue Earth County and get the name of that party?
1: Pepper.
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0: County, go ahead.
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0: Trooper to still head that way from Mankato, or are they able to handle it?
1: We'll double check, standby.

0: Right.
1: They are still requesting you to respond.
0: Power.
2: Let's pick up the main gale.
0: 350, go ahead.
2: I see we have the snow blocking. Has anyone gone to that or any updates on it?
0: I just got one from Sibley County. They have two deputies on scene. They'd still like a trooper to respond. It is still blocking.
2: 10-4 from the district office. Let's start getting a tow going.
3: Your margin?
0: 300, standby.

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1: 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Lee County answer.
2: Go ahead, State.
1: Just letting you know if we need to get a tow ahead in that way for that semi.
2: 10-4.
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0: Per deputy on scene, sound like someone is coming to the location to fix the brake line on the semi. Not sure what that's going to entail.
1: Pepper.
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0: For the deputy on scene, it sounds like they do have a service truck en route to fix the brake line. I don't know what company or ETA though.
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0: 3267 134th Street. 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She is breathing, but she's starting to feel cold. Again, at 53267 at 134th Street, Vernon Center. Respond on VE5, just center clear 1508.
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0: 1642.
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2: Copy, not good. Read back. Again, 10-month-old female fell off the bed. There is some bleeding. Caller states it's not serious, but that's a head injury.

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1: Copy. I'm on 169 northbound between Mankato and St. Peter.

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1: Bay 1, go with flight plan.
0: All right, Bay 1's lifted now. We've got 4 on board, 2 hours 45 on the fuel. 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
1: Mail 1, you'll be bound to La Crosse CD, room 15 for 73-year-old male with an aortic aneurysm. He'll have IV esmolol and nicardipine going on room air at this time. No isolation precautions, 78.5 kilos, 78.5 kilos.

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0: St. Mary's, go ahead.
1: And they'll be lifting en route St. Mary's. We've got four on board. 2 hours, 15 minutes. Fuel will be 25 minutes from now to 2,500 feet.
0: Scabby's got four souls, 2 hours, 15 on the field, 25 minutes in route back to St. Mary's, 2,500 feet.
2: Yeah, one off normal.
0: Yeah, one off normal.

0: 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Do you have an update for us?
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0: 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Priority one.
1: Copy that, operator, priority one.

0: 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May I share, please?
1: 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I have you dispatched 1508 en route 1511, on scene 1516, and clear 1546.
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0: before you guys, Cars and Sacred Heart, and phone a driving complaint, Westbound Highway 212, approaching Renville, looking for an oversized load semi. Past RP on the right, part of the load is higher than RP's vehicle. Tan cab semi hauling a bridge deck beam on a flatbed. It's also tailgating, had a strobe light and an oversized load banner on the back. No pilot car. Westbound 212, approaching Renville at 1606.
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0: 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I missed that room number. 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
1: Mary Bright 8, D is in Delta, room 754, 754.
0: Yeah, I think I got this.

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1: Go ahead.
0: 683 is in route with a 25-25-year-old male, come from home today. Complaints of vaginal bleeding and pain. She is currently 2 months pregnant. G4P3. She's a little hypotensive, running some fluids in right now. We'll be there in about 10 minutes. Go with questions.
1: Who does she doctor with? Mankato Clinic or Mayo?
0: Mankato Clinic.
1: You guys can...
0: 14, 1-4. And we'll need... Never mind. We'll be there in a few minutes.

0: 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Thank you to USB 134 status check.
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0: MCHS 19 OER. A 46-year-old female patient is a diabetic and has been consuming alcohol. PBT was 0.34 on scene. Patient's blood sugar for us has been anywhere from about 69 to 80 in the mid to upper 80s. Did have her drink some sweet tea, and she got about half a piece of bread with some peanut butter on it down. Patient is more alert after that. Last set of vitals, currently pulse about 100, 113 over 85 for the blood pressure. Respirs, low 20s, 96% plus on room air, normal sinus for the cardiac rhythm. Alert and oriented. Any questions?
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1: Okay, I'll be, do a new update too.
2: 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Department 28 for 2901, diving 3100. For a 29-year-old male that doesn't feel normal, possible panic attack. They are breathing okay at the moment. Gentry Square Apartments, 500 South 2nd Street, Apartment 28, just center, clear 1640.
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0: 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And 684 sounds like a patient's on the sidewalk that's in going to the parking lot.
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To find 230 Cars Cars in New Ulm, in full on a driving complaint, we're on Highway 15 from Shag Road for a black Ford Edge, Minnesota plate, Tom, Sam, Lincoln 629, over center and fog, heading north into New Ulm, Highway 15 from Shag at 1707.

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1: Okay.

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A female that fell outside on the sidewalk and hit her head. She's alert right now.

0: The semi on Highway 4 has cleared.
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0: 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Mankato Crew, 691-682-683-684, got a priority 4-2, Mankato 2, New Prague. DLS, Mankato 2, E Prague. All crews acknowledge. 691. Six, eight, two.
1: Two.
0: 683. 684.
2: 84.
0: All crews acknowledge. 683. I think that's your trip, is that right?
3: Yep.
0: South, ER room 15, going to New Prague for acute kidney injury.
3: Okay. We'll be in route shortly.
0: Sounds good.

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Okay. July 26th. We're not responding. 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Gainsburg Street, lot 26, we're not responsive, email.

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We are currently about 10 minutes out with a 59-year-old female. We were called to the scene as she was unresponsive. Upon arrival, she was somewhat conscious, in and out of consciousness, is oriented, incredibly weak and clammy. Vital signs are pressures are low 100s to 50s to 60s. Pulses are in the 70s. She's sat 100% on room air, however, is having labored breathing with a respiratory rate of 26. Her pupils are reactive, but they are sluggish. She's unable to fully open her eyes. She did feel very nauseous and weak and fell. She doesn't think she hit her head, but she's not sure. There's no obvious injury to her head. She's complaining of pain all over her head, rating it a 6. She states this pain has come and gone today. She had this pain earlier this morning, and it has returned. This patient was treated on the 12th at River's Edge for some type of insect bite, and as a response to that was transferred up to Abbott Northwestern Hospital and received subsequent blood transfusions. She does have

0: Yes.
1: You can show us leaving the scene and headed to MCHS Mankato.
2: 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Okay.

0: Nicola County Sheriff's Office to all agencies. This is your evening pager test. 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

0: ER.
1: Coming in with 77-year-old male patient, coming in for extra week today, was unable to get up to go to the bathroom earlier. Patient does have a history of a stroke back in 2017 and has short-term memory loss. Patient is acting normal mentally in his mentation for his wife. Current vitals are 181 over 50 for the last blood pressure. SpO2 has been holding right around 94-95%. Pulse is not reading correctly for some reason. Blood sugar was 146, and he is running a slight temperature of 99.1 on scene. And that's been a lot, but that's due to a short memory.

0: Can we have our time tonight, Sarah, please?
1: En route 1748, on scene 1750, en route to Mankato 1803, and at Mankato 1831. 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